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11: Las seis imparables, un error para Texas, los Rangers. 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
2: Good morning, Southern Indiana. Hey, a hot and sunny day. 85 out there for highs this afternoon. Tonight, we're looking at partly cloudy skies, 63 for lows. Tomorrow and Friday, more of the same. Sunny skies right around 85. Overnight lows, a warm, sticky 68. Saturday, we'll be pushing 90 degrees on the old thermometer with partly sunny skies before we see a slight chance of some showers late Saturday night into Sunday morning. That's your Southern Indiana weather.
3: Vestidos de 15 años con Ángel Decoraciones en 410 East 6th Street en Huntingburg. 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
1: Good morning, Southern Indiana. Hey, a hot and sunny day. 85 out there for highs this afternoon. Tonight, we're looking at partly cloudy skies, 63 for lows. Tomorrow and Friday, more of the same. Sunny skies right around 85. Overnight lows, a warm, sticky 68. Saturday, we'll be pushing 90 degrees on the old thermometer with partly sunny skies before we see a slight chance of some showers late Saturday night into Sunday morning. That's your Southern Indiana weather.
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2: Good morning, Southern Indiana. Hey, a hot and sunny day. 85 out there for highs this afternoon. Tonight, we're looking at partly cloudy skies, 63 for lows. Tomorrow and Friday, more of the same. Sunny skies right around 85. Overnight lows, a warm, sticky 68. Saturday, we'll be pushing 90 degrees on the old thermometer with partly sunny skies before we see a slight chance of some showers late Saturday night into Sunday morning. That's your Southern Indiana weather.
3: Este segmento de Juan es traído a ti por Aaron's Rentals. 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
0: Ahora Juan quiere más de media hora de música. 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
1: With your WITZ News, I'm your news director, Blake Burris, reporting. Jasper residents are being invited to show off their patriotic spirit as the Jasper Strassenfest Committee launches a patriotic home decorating contest to help kick off the 2026 Strassenfest season and America's 250th birthday celebration. The contest ties into the 2026 Strassenfest theme, Threads of History, Patterns of Progress, highlighting both Jasper's heritage and its vision for the future. Residents living within Jasper's city limits are encouraged to decorate their homes, front porches, and yards in red, white, and blue. Entries will be judged in two categories: Classic, which focuses on traditional patriotic displays, and Whimsy, which encourages creative and imaginative designs. First and second place prizes will be awarded in both categories. Winners will be announced during the Patriotic Park Picnic on Thursday evening, July 2nd at JC Park. Participation is free and entries must be received by Friday, June 26. Judging is scheduled for the evening of June 29. Residents can enter by completing a form at the Jasper Chamber of Commerce, calling 812-482-6866, or emailing their name, address, phone number, and category selection to chamber@jasperin.org. The City of Jasper and the Jasper Chamber of Commerce are inviting the public to celebrate Indiana University's National Football Championship this Wednesday, June 3rd. The free event will be held at the Jasper Arts Auditorium, with doors opening at 4:30 p.m. Attendees will have an opportunity to view and take photos with the National Championship Trophy in the lobby. The program begins at 5:15 and will feature special guest speaker Mark Deal, a former Indiana University football player and coach who now serves as an assistant athletic director at IU. Organizers say the event is open to everyone and offers a chance for Hoosier fans to celebrate a historic 16-0 national championship season right here in Jasper. The Jasper Chamber of Commerce and Deaconess Memorial Medical Center are offering a community health screening on Friday, July 10th from 5:40 to 9 a.m. at the Memorial Southside office on West 12th Avenue in Jasper. The screening includes blood pressure, height and weight, body mass index, weight circumference, cholesterol testing, blood glucose, a chemistry panel, and tobacco status assessment. Optional screenings include PSA testing for men, colon cancer screening kits, thyroid testing, complete blood counts, and A1C testing. The basic screening costs $45 with additional fees for optional test. Participants are asked to fast for 12 hours before their appointment, although water and prescribed medications are permitted. Results will be available 1 week later, and all information remains confidential. Registration is now open through the Jasper Chamber of Commerce and Deaconess Wellness Solutions. The City of Huntingburg Street Department would like to provide an update on the paving schedule for the Foxtrot Court, short 4th Street and 8th Street. Due to rainfall last week, J.H. Rudolph's paving schedule was delayed from their original timeline. Crews are now scheduled to return today, Monday, June 1st, and tomorrow, Tuesday, June 2nd, to resume work on the projects. The City of Huntingburg understands that delays can be frustrating, and they sincerely appreciate everyone's patience, understanding, and cooperation. As we start a new month today, Monday, June 1st, you are currently paying an average of $3.66 a gallon for gas in the state of Indiana, according to AAA. That is 66 cents below today's national average of $4.32 a gallon, while also being 59 cents more expensive than the average of this time 1 year ago, when it was $3.07 a gallon. With WITZ News, I'm your news director, Blake Burris, reporting.
0: If you're getting sick of all the nice weather this week, some change is coming this weekend. You are listening with Lauren for today's Southern Indiana weather forecast. For today, Thursday, June 4th, sunny skies are expected with a high near 85 degrees. Tonight, partly cloudy skies expected overnight with a low around 63. Tomorrow, Friday, June 5th, mostly sunny skies expected with a high near 85 again. Friday night, partly cloudy skies overnight with a low around 68. Saturday, June 6th, partly sunny skies expected again with a high near 89 and wind gusts as high as 20 miles per hour. Saturday night, mostly cloudy skies with our first chances of rain for the week and a low around 71 overnight. Sunday, June 7th, partly sunny skies with chances of showers and thunderstorms in the afternoon and a high near 89 degrees. Sunday night, more chances of showers and thunderstorms overnight with a low around 71. And Monday, June 8th, more chances of rain and storms throughout the day with a high near 87. You've been listening with Lauren for today's Southern Indiana weather.
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0: Welcome back to the Ramsey Show in the Fairwinds Credit Union Studios. Jade Washaw, Ramsey personality, number one best-selling author, is my co-host. Ricky is in Riverside, California. Hi, Ricky. How are you?
1: I'm doing well. Just a little nervous, but happy to be on talking to you guys.
0: You too. What's up?
1: I have a pretty stressful situation that my wife and I are going through. I've been animating and games, making pretty decent money for the past 4 years. And I've recently lost that job about a month ago. And now just doing the budget over the weekend, it showed that we were short about $3,000 this month, just with the mortgage and all of our bills and just groceries and all that. So I've been trying to figure out what is the best path. And the only thing that I can think of is possibly selling our house. But I've listened to you guys in the past, and I'm not sure if, like, our situation warrants that or if there's anything else that I can do. But just incredibly stressed.
0: Not bad. So I'm sorry. That's scary.
1: Yeah.
0: So you're an animator, did you say?
1: Yes. Yeah.
0: And you were making what?
1: 2019. I was, on average, it was 120 to 150. Recently, most recently, I was making 130. Mm-hmm. I just got a job at Home Depot.
2: Good.
1: About 6 weeks ago. And, sorry. I'm sorry. I'm making 21 an hour, so I think that's like 40K. So I don't know if I should.
0: Yeah, is your wife working outside the home, sir?
1: Yes, she works for the state of California. She makes about, her take home pay is $4,000. It would be higher, but they automatically deduct her retirement. And
0: yeah, what does she do there?
1: Health insurance. She checks the licenses for foster care facilities. So
0: okay. And why did the animation job go away?
1: It's just been, the industry's been really rough. The one that I just had was just a contract position, after a layoff that I had last year. So this was the contract from September to the end of April. And right around the new year, I've been applying, reaching out to old coworkers, anybody that I can, recruiters on LinkedIn, anyone that had any sort of connection. I've had interviews. I had an interview recently at Apple. Just found out I didn't get it yesterday. And interviewed the other game studios. I get close, and then it's usually that final interview where I just don't seem to get it. So I haven't been able to line up another animation job.
0: So but it sounds like there is jobs out there in this industry, that the industry isn't dying. You just hadn't landed after your last contract. You haven't landed the new gig is all.
1: In my opinion, I think it's dying. During the pandemic, it was doing really well because everybody was stuck home gaming. So gaming studios overhired. Things leveled back out, and games aren't doing nearly as well. So there's
0: is gaming what you were doing before?
1: Yeah, I've been doing game animation.
0: How is AI affecting animation?
1: I think it is starting to affect it to a degree. I think like commercials are starting to use AI more, which that takes jobs away from animators. I don't think it's really affected games yet, unless I just don't know. Mm-hmm. But it's affecting like movies and TV and advertising for sure.
0: Okay. All right. But you're bringing in $3,000 a month, and she's bringing in $4,000, and you're still three short.
1: Yeah,
0: how much debt do you guys have, not counting your house?
1: Not counting the house, I did the math. It was about $160,000.
0: On what?
1: My student loans were $55,000. My wife's are $20,000. We do have a car for $40,000, and just a couple of like personal loans, like one for $17,000, another one for $10,000. another for five. We owe $10,000 to the IRS from taxes not getting enough taken out of checks.
0: Okay. All right. So the levers to pull are, before I'd sell the house, I'd sell the car, and I'd sell it tomorrow. And get out of a $40,000 car, get into a $5,000 car. And I would let the student loan, put the student loans on hardship deferral temporarily. I'm trying to get cash flow going here. Then you need, but if you're going to pay something, you pay food first, lights and water second, house third, and cars and car gasoline fourth to get to work. So food, shelter, transportation, and utilities. Before you do anything, before those cards or loans, student loans or anything else gets paid, okay? But, yeah, I'd get rid of the car immediately. Then I would set a, you know, pick up another second job to go with this one.
2: Yeah, I was going to say.
0: And fill in the blank here because you're not working 40 at Home Depot.
2: And can your wife pick up a side hustle as well?
1: Maybe my wife, on Monday, I had a breakdown at work, so they actually converted me to full-time on the spot, which was super nice. So I'm working 40 hours now.
0: That's all, though. I mean, you can work another 30.
1: Yeah, I can.
0: Yeah, I'm not, this is not a permanent solution. I'm trying to keep the water in the lake while we get a new position as an animator, okay? Mm-hmm. And then what I would do, so let's pretend that you can strain and work 60, 70 hours and she can work 60, 70 hours. We sell the car. We're on beans and rice and beans. We're having a garage sale. We got so much stuff on Craigslist. The children think they're next. You know, we're really, really dumping stuff out of here and we can barely hold on. That's what I want to get to.
1: Right.
0: And I think you can get there.
2: I think you can get there.
0: But that's a temporary thing. And then I would say, if I don't land an animator's job and get my income back up to get us back to where we can breathe again within X number of months, then we're going to sell the house. And so I'm like 3 months, 4 months.
1: Okay.
0: You can't sustain. We're thinking about selling a house. We would want to sell it after the first of the year. So if you could hang on for 6 months doing this, and if you haven't landed the animator job in 6 months, then yeah, you probably do need to do something different. You need to adjust your career.
1: Okay.
0: The other thing I would advise you, and I am not an AI expert by any stretch of the imagination, although Ramsey is spending a lot of time on it here, the people inside this building are, it is not the answer to everything. It is artificial. It is not real. But it is affecting, disrupting some of these industries. And if I'm in your shoes, I'm going to learn what it's doing to my industry, and I'm going to start learning how to use it instead of it putting me out of business.

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2: This is Hoosier Ag Today's Thursday Farm Market Preview. The selling continued yesterday. Tom Fritz is here from EFG Group in Chicago. Do you see an end to the selling? Maybe a turnaround today, Tom?
3: Well, right now, you know, I don't know if we're going to see a turnaround, but I'd love to see a bounce. Yesterday morning, I thought we were seeing a bounce. And once the session opened, I should say reopened, that bounce didn't last for very long. So I think what's happening is we're in the throes of liquidation, and I'm not sure when it's going to end. You know, the problem is when you get on one of these tears, it can end in the blink of an eye if something comes along that would suggest otherwise. But right now I'm not seeing anything. Weekly export sales? No, I don't think that's going to do it.
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0: Sophia is in Maine. Hi, Sophia. How are you?
1: Hi, I'm good. How are you doing?
0: Better than I deserve. What's up?
1: So I'm going into my junior year in college, and I want to study abroad next semester, well, next spring in 2027, but it's a good chunk of money, and so I would probably have to take a loan out for it, so I'm wondering if it's a good idea to do that.
0: Should I take out a loan to go on a European vacation?
1: Well, that's
0: what studying abroad is, Sophia.
1: Yes, I know.
2: How much does it cost to study abroad?
1: So, including literally everything, tuition, home and board, and even like spending money, they estimated it around 18 to 20,000.
2: Okay, 18 to 20,000. Do you have any sort of job or any work that you're doing right now?
1: Yeah, I made about, I go to school full time, but I made about $25,000 last year.
2: Okay.
1: I think around that.
2: Are there scholarships for this?
1: Yeah, so all of my scholarships for my home university will transfer, so I'll get about like 8,000 covered.
2: Okay.
1: And then my own personal savings, I don't have to pay until October, and so I'm planning on saving like everything until then, so I think I'll be able to get like a good, probably another 8,000 on that.
0: Okay.
2: So we're getting close.
0: Yeah, we're getting close, yeah. But you are spending every single dime you can scrape up on a European vacation while you're a broke college student.
1: Well, I mean, I don't
0: I mean, this has absolutely no economic or marketplace value, honey. Zero.
1: Yeah.
2: What are you studying?
0: You're not going to come home and go, oh, every employer in Maine is going to line up to hire me because I studied abroad for one semester. Zero chance.
1: Yeah.
0: This is a fun vacation thing to do.
2: How old are you?
1: I'm 19.
0: Yeah. I don't disagree with it. If your parents are rich, that's fine. But I would not tell a 19-year-old person that I love to spend their very last dime to go on vacation.
2: How are your other semesters being paid for? Obviously, you've got the $8,000 scholarship. How are your other semesters at home being covered?
1: I go to college for free, so I don't have any student loans at all.
2: I will say this, and this is Jade's opinion.

0: as a vacation.
1: Mm-hmm.
0: And you say, I'm going to spend all of my year saving up to go on vacation because I value travel, like Jade is talking about. And
1: yeah.
0: you want to do it there, and you put that in that slot, that bucket in your brain. I'll back off a little bit and not yell at Jade, okay?
2: $12,000 for vacation.
0: Yeah.
2: That's what you're
0: a
2: saying.
0: A little bit. But the yeah. problem I've got is when people call this education.
1: Yeah.
0: Because there's very few things that you study abroad that add value to your resume equivalent to what they cost.
2: What about...
0: Like nothing.
2: Would you factor in school of life, life experience, being able to see cultures outside
0: that's,
2: the United
0: States? That's a vacation.
2: States? Yeah, but there's education
0: that's a vacation.
2: To that.
0: That's not, you can't call this, education is for the purpose of furthering your career. It's not.
2: That is a type of education.
0: Well, it should be, especially when we start talking about borrowing on it. We're not going to do that
2: no,
0: at
2: we're
0: all.
2: No, certainly, yes, hear me
0: if
2: say,
0: if you have to borrow,
2: no borrowing.
0: Don't go.
2: Yes.
1: Yeah.
0: Period. We're in agreement on
2: yes,
0: that.
2: Yes, we 100% are.
0: You know, I'll just come clean, all right? We have plenty of money at the Ramseys.
2: Uh-huh.
0: And Rachel,
2: she wants to study abroad?
0: She decides she's going to study Spanish in Spain for one semester. She did.
2: Oh, really?
0: Yep, I paid for it.
2: Okay.
0: And we had the money.
2: Are you mad because she doesn't speak Spanish to this day?
0: Zero strain. The girl cannot call the dog in Spanish. I'm just saying.
2: Aquí.
0: It's just absolute. Yeah. I mean, loco pedo. She can't even get there. I mean, it's just not
2: so
0: a chance.
2: I
0: un loco pedo.
2: I
0: it's just no chance she can get there.
2: I see why
0: I
2: you're
0: speak
2: salty,
0: more
2: dude.
0: Spanish than she does. She went over there and had a great time.
2: She knows
0: in
2: how to say
0: classic
2: margarita.
0: Rachel style. Wherever Rachel is, Rachel has a great time, right? But it was absolutely freaking useless.
2: Oh, man. Okay.
0: And I look back
2: more
0: and
2: context.
0: I go, I got complete, as the dad, I got scammed.
2: You got swindled. You
0: because
2: did.
0: They told me this was education.
2: You got bamboozled.
0: And what it was a Spanish party in Barcelona.
2: Okay. Understood.
0: So
2: point taken.
0: I'm bitter.
2: You're bitter.
0: I'm bitter.
2: You're
0: that's
2: bamboozled.
0: The problem. And
2: you're
0: Sophia,
2: bitter.
0: You walked into bitterness. That's the problem. Now, all kidding aside, don't call it education because it really isn't. I mean,
2: it's
0: even
2: an
0: if you're
2: experience.
0: Studying,
2: it's
0: if you're going to go to London and study banking, that's okay. It does not add enough feathers in your cap for your future job to justify the expense.
2: No.
0: The ROI is not there.
2: It's an experience.
0: It's a vacation. It's an experience. I'll tell you, there might be one exception.
2: What's that?
0: Art.
2: Oh, okay.
0: If you were going to study, if you're studying fine art, and you were going to spend time with the great masters in Italy.
2: Yeah, okay.
0: That might actually add value to your resume enough to help you with some of the big houses in New York.
2: Okay, so Sophia,
0: because
2: go to
0: you
2: a
0: actually
2: couple
0: stood
2: of
0: in front of Michelangelo. I mean, you've stood in, you haven't just studied it in a book.
2: Yeah.
0: You know, or on a slideshow.
2: Mm-hmm.
0: So that might, you know, if you can spend time in Venice and see the light differences, then that are real, and I'm not an artist, but they're real. Then that might there's something nuanced like that. You might get your money back, but most of this stuff is just bullcrap.
2: I would say there's not there's likely not a career ROI, but you can. Expand
0: your life.
2: Your knowledge of different cultures.
0: I mean, there's
2: and
0: some versions
2: societies.
0: Of going and getting a degree that are that, but we've now told people that you know you can spend $200,000 having this degree that is well rounded, and you're a barista, and you're not well rounded. You're
2: correct.
0: You're the best rounded barista I know.
2: Correct.
0: You know, the most insightful on several subjects. No, thank you. It's not a way to build a child's life. It's not a way to coach a 19-year-old, because this is how we end up with a student loan crisis. And Sophia called about a student loan.
2: Yeah, the fact that you were going to take a loan for this was bananas. I will say that.
0: Yeah, it's a fun discussion.
2: It is a fun discussion. Hey, I learned
0: and
2: something
0: Rachel,
2: new.
0: Rachel, go on vacation. You get thrown under the bus, kiddo. I'm just saying. Just feel the bus tracks. Blum, blum.
2: Man, well, you're talking to somebody who's been to 92 countries. So I love travel.
0: Me too.
2: I love, now, like I said, the difference, I got paid to travel. I got paid to go to all these places. That's very different.
0: Well, you're working cruise ships.
2: Yeah. What do you want?
0: Yeah. I mean, that's a completely different thing than my college is taking me.
2: That's right.
0: And
2: that's
0: I am
2: right.
0: going to study. Yeah.
2: Yeah. It's just an experience. It's a trip. It's a fun thing that you
0: it's
2: could do.
0: It's a party.
2: Yeah.
0: Yeah. It's beer pong overseas.

0: Oh boy, I can say this with I never played one game of beer pong my entire
1: You
0: college.
1: didn't.
0: I
1: Well, it was
0: never
1: not,
0: did.
1: they hadn't invented it when I was there. I would have been champion.
0: You would have been the champion? Oh boy. Bourbon pong.
1: That's why we. Yeah, oh, there we go. There we go. A whole new game. Oh, guys, you have to be careful with education. It is an irony in America that we're stupid about education. Let that settle in.

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1: Nearly a week later, it has been done. You're listening to Network Indiana. I'm Jake McDaniel. On Wednesday, a teenager was arrested in the shooting that killed an IU Indy grad, Brett Scroggum, last week in downtown Indianapolis. Mayor Joe Hogsett says the arrest is an example of the hard work police put in every day to keep violent offenders off the streets.
2: We've got to have everybody in the community, parents, friends, they all have to participate in this effort to get guns out of the hands of young people who have absolutely no business possessing them.
1: Scroggum died on Sunday at a hospital after he was shot. Indiana still has the cheapest gas in the country. If you need to get gas today, you're paying an average of $3.55 a gallon, says AAA. People in Shelbyville say they feel disrespected after a video showed Mayor Scott Ferguson talking about people against a new data center. Alan Kitson with the Shelby County Citizens Against Data Centers group responded to Ferguson's comments. He told Fox 59,
3: I think it was very detrimental and very inappropriate and disrespectful language to be used.
1: Ferguson's comments came as Shelbyville debates a multi-billion dollar data center. Governor Mike Braun announced this morning that Capital Group will enlarge its operations in Carmel by making up to 200 new high-wage jobs by the end of 2028. Capital Group is one of the world's largest active fund managers, and they'll start hiring client service and operation roles immediately. In a new housing development in downtown Greensburg, Jeanette Cruz reports.
4: City leaders and Ironmen Properties kicked off construction Wednesday on Ironwood, an 88-unit apartment complex at the old Decatur County Jail site. Greensburg Mayor Joshua Marsh says the market-rate complex will serve all ages.
5: We are incredibly proud of the work that the Ironmen Group are doing here in Greensburg to develop a housing project that will serve all levels of our community.
4: Jeanette Cruz, Network Indiana.
1: This is Network Indiana.
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1: Okay, today's question comes from Shelby in New Jersey. She says, my husband and I are both 35 years old, and we recently combined our finances and did our first budget together. I paid off and closed my credit card. He stopped using his credit card but wants to keep it just in case. Together we earn over $175,000 a year. Our only debt is $25,000 on a car loan. We have the cash today to pay it off, but my husband will not agree to pay it off any faster than just the monthly payment we pay of $400 per month. I want to be debt-free, but I want us to agree to commit to this way of managing money. How can I best go about this? So it sounds like your husband is he doesn't want to leave his comfort zone, right? Him closing up his credit card, that's uncomfortable for him because he likes it to fall back on just in case. And also, yeah, paying off the car early, paying more than just the minimum payment, that sounds like it's setting him outside of his comfort zone. If I do these things, I'm going to have to change something about my life. I'm going to have to pull back on something. And it sounds like he's not interested in that. And you're right, that is a problem. The best thing that you can do about this is to share a deeper reason why. Not just for the moment and not just so we can be debt free. Those just so that we can be debt free feels great, but there's a deeper why behind that. And I would challenge you to put words to what that is, what it means for your family tree, what it means for your marriage, what it means for your personal peace. And that is what I would share with him first and foremost before we even start talking about the numbers. And then I would challenge him to share what his vision is for the family and what his whys are. That way all the cards are laid out on the table and you can actually have a conversation about the vision for your family. And then now we can start plugging in. How do we get there together?
0: Yeah, you're exactly right. If we pan back and we say, is our goal to keep a car payment the rest of our lives?
1: Sure hope not.
0: Well, if you do that, then let's go on Ramsey Solutions and pull up the calculator.
1: Yeah.
0: And put in $400 a month.
1: Ooh,
0: from age
1: man, oh
0: 35
1: man.
0: To age 65,
1: yeah,
0: in a decent growth stock mutual fund, that's going to be several million dollars.
1: Oh, yeah, it is.
0: Hope you like the car.
1: Terrible. Yeah.
0: It's a $3.2 million car. I hope you like it. And, so the only way that anything he is saying makes sense is in the next 30 days. In the next 30 months or 30 years, it does not make sense.
1: Yeah.
0: What did it come out?
1: $1.2 million.
0: Yeah.
1: Unbelievable.
0: Yeah. So, which makes the I want to keep a $400 car payment statement asinine. That's like saying, I want to be middle class instead of be a millionaire on purpose because I really like car payments. Well, what a dumb butt thing to say.
1: Yeah.
0: I mean, seriously, that's just dumb. So, you know, but you got to pan back and make sure that he grasps that.
1: Yeah.
0: Instead of going, well, I think I'll just pay it out slowly. Well, what are the implications of that? $1.2 million. Hello. So that's just dumb. And so you pan back and you start going, look, the people that build wealth and the kind of life that I envision us living don't have car payments. The people that I envision us living like don't have credit cards. They are living on debit cards, and they pay cash for things. They don't have any debt, and they use what used to be all those debt payments to build wealth with. If you live like no one else, and later you can get out of debt, build wealth, and live like no one else. Well, I want us to go somewhere with this, not always keep a car payment. You're always going to have a car payment.
1: Well, that's
0: might as well have a good car.
1: But that's what you're saying is so important, which is why you have to go beneath the numbers, because when you're married, most people do some version of what they saw growing up or what they see the people around them doing. So if he grew up from a family where they had car payments the entire time and it seemed like everything was okay,
0: well,
1: then in his mind,
0: look at how the family turned out.
1: Right.
0: broke and living on social insecurity, working at McDonald's or a Walmart greeter at 74.
1: But if he hasn't seen that fallout yet, because he will, but if he hasn't seen that yet and so far everything seems okay, in his mind, what's the big deal? And then if you came from a family where we paid cash for things and we paid things off and you understood the implications of debt, those are two different backgrounds working together, and that's the emotional side of money that you do have to have conversations about. You have to understand where the other person is coming from in order to then shift the conversation in the way that it
0: needs
1: to go.
0: But there's no long-term scenario that his idea works in.
1: No.
0: Zero. Zero. The only idea, the only thing scenario he works in is in the immediate, in the next 90 days. It feels good to not have to have $25,000 in the bank and not have $25,000 car debt. But there's no, you know, no 10-year period of time that you look at that and go, oh, that was really smart. It just does not occur.
1: Yeah.
0: So when
1: yeah.
0: you pan back and you extend vision to this, you said vision earlier, mm-hmm. and you add vision to the discussion, you say, I want to talk about where this takes us, not what we're doing this month, but where does this philosophy take us? Into the land of broke. That's where it takes me. And I want to go to the land of millions. That's a different land. There are more flowers there. Hello. Caesar is in Denver. Hey, Caesar, what's up?
2: Hey, Ramsey, how are you guys?
0: Better than we deserve. How can we help?
2: Hey, so I'm 21, and I have a pretty good paying job, but I feel like I've hit my pay ceiling.
0: At 21?
2: At my age and my...
0: You already maxed out?
2: In my industry.
1: In your industry or just at this one job?
0: What is your industry that you maxed out at 21?
2: So, diesel mechanic.
0: What are you making?
2: I'm making $42 an hour.
0: You ain't maxed out. There's diesel mechanics making $120 out there, bro.
2: Working for themselves or other people?
0: Yeah. Yeah.
2: Yeah, and I don't know whether it's time to go on my own. I've done out on my own. And
0: no, I don't necessarily think it's time to go out on your own, but I think the particular line of diesel you're working on, in a particular industry you're working on, not paying as much as some of the others are paying. Mike Rowe and I were having this discussion the other day. Diesel mechanics are doing much better than a lot of lawyers.
2: Yeah, and I feel like at 21 I'm making decent money with
0: you're doing great for 21 years old. $42 is no slouch, but you're not, you know, you can make six figures in your world, dude. Now, you might have to be running a mobile truck. You might have to be out there on the road a little bit. You might have to go get some certifications on some engines that you don't know yet. You know, I don't know what you're working on, but what the guys making 120 are working on. But I was just talking to Mike about this the other day, and he was saying that this is one of the, and there's a shortage in your world too, by the way. There's not enough guys and gals that know how to do it.
1: Just a quick search tells me the highest paid diesel mechanics often work in specialized fleet maintenance, field service roles, overtime, power generation. But if you do those things, you can make upwards of 120 plus.
0: Yeah, and that was Google in 30 seconds.
1: Yeah.
0: Right? Or ChatGPT or
1: yep.
0: whatever you
1: yep.
0: did.
1: It really breaks it down.
0: A detailed piece of research she just did. But that confirms okay. what Mike was talking
1: uh-huh.
0: about. So, yeah, you might be maxed out. So what I would tell you to do is move in one of those other more specialized situations, power plant situations, something like
1: yep.
0: that. Get your income up. Get some more experience. And then talk about opening up your own thing somehow and running your own thing. People that own their own businesses generally, if they do a good job running the business, make more than the people that work for
1: yes.
0: them.
1: Yes, yep.
0: Doing the diesel mechanics.
1: Absolutely.
0: So there you go.

0: 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It is an...
1: 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The DuBois County 4, Jasper, Southridge, Northeast DuBois, Forest Park, alongside eight other teams descending upon Jasper today, the first round of the boys golf postseason. For Forest Park, a pair of surprise resignations. For boys basketball, head coach Drew Messmer steps down. After 4 years at the helm, he would go 59-49 as a head coach and make the regionals each of his four campaigns. And for baseball, head coach Kyle Greinlich also stepping down, 24-26 in his two campaigns, and would win a postseason game in both years. In Prospect League Baseball last night, the Bombers surrender a late lead. Thrillville, 5-4 winners. DuBois County heads on the road to Decatur, Illinois for two straight games against the Beanballers, then two against the Beanballers at League Stadium. Those are Saturday and Sunday to air on WITZ. DuBois County welcomed back Braden Geisler, the former Jasper Wildcat. Won a junior college national championship with Johnson County Community College.
2: Yeah, I mean, it's just like an unreal experience, you know. Some guys, you know, don't think JUCO's like the way, but, you know, I had a great experience with it, and a lot of guys out there did too, and we had a blast out there, you know, a bunch of great guys in a packed stadium, so just a crazy experience, and it's nice to be back.
1: In the major leagues, the Cardinals beat the Rangers 5-3 last night. Off today before a weekend series begins from Busch Stadium against the Cincinnati Reds. Today, the Cubs and Athletics finish up a three-game series at 8:05. In the NBA, the Knicks steal Game 1 of the NBA Finals. Tonight in the WNBA, Commissioner's Cup play begins at Gainbridge. The Fever get the Atlanta Dream at 7. Chris Norton for WITZ.
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0: 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Susan's in Milwaukee. Hi, Susan. How are you?
4: I'm good. How are you?
0: Better than I deserve. What's up?
4: Yeah, so my question is about how to handle conversations about differing financial values with family members.
0: Like who?
4: Like close family members.
5: Mom and dad?
4: Siblings.
5: Tell us the situation that's where something's coming up and you feel like you need to have a discussion.
4: Yeah, so it's kind of come up a couple different times. So previously it's been about like vacation budgets. And we kind of set our budget, and you can tell that it's maybe a little lower. Recently, it was about a last-minute travel plan situation, and they didn't feel like they could commit to a date. And I made the mistake of saying, like, well, we can't afford to do, like, a last-minute plane ticket, because those can be obviously more expensive.
5: Sure.
4: And their response was, oh, well, we talked about it, and we'll just pay the extra. For us, yes, for me. And it was, it's not, I spoke wrong. It was not that we couldn't afford to, it's that we choose not to, like, pay.
6: You don't want
4: to
6: just turn around and say that. You know, the difference is, listen, I got to tell you, Dave and Sharon love traveling. We do not get joy out of traveling without a plan.
5: Or overpaying when you don't have to.
6: And so everything is planned out to the nth degree. Even our impulses are planned. And so that's what we get joy from. Other people get joy about just landing somewhere, getting a rental car, and figuring it out. And that is fun for them. I don't travel with those people.
5: Bingo.
6: They would drive me bonkers. And there are some of those people I love dearly, but we don't travel alike. And I'm not staying in that place. I'm not sleeping in the back seat because you couldn't get a reservation. I'm not standing outside in the sun for an hour and a half because you can't get in a freaking restaurant. I've had the reservation for 4 months before I got there. And so that's the difference. And it's okay. If you want to live free and all that, then do it, you know. But Dave has a plan.
5: You're not wrong.
6: And so it's either one's okay, and I just tell people that. So, and we have relatives and friends that are in both camps that are everything's planned out to the nth degree.
5: Are they usually like that? Have you found in the past that, hey, we just are yin and yang when it comes to the way we travel?
4: Yeah. I mean, they're definitely more last minute. They're also just willing to, like, oh, it's not a big deal financially.
6: Yeah,
5: I think Dave's right. These are not your travel companions. I think it's as simple as that. And it's no shade.
6: Yeah,
5: I'm going with you.
6: If it's a family thing, the way we're going to go is if you plan it. Otherwise, the family ain't going to be there.
5: Yeah. I think that's fair. I think that's totally fair, because one of the ways costs us more money.
6: And we don't want to pay more money. The way we function. So you don't have to convert them to your way of thinking, nor do you have to defend your way of thinking. All you have to do is just say, no, we don't go that way. If we would love to do stuff with you, but here's the terms. We plan it out, and we stay within our budget. That way it's fun for us. It's not fun for us otherwise. And this is your sibling or his?
4: It's mine.
6: Okay, well, just look at your sister or brother and tell them that. No.
4: Yeah.
6: No, you can't pay for it and make it all better, because it's still not fun.
5: Yeah. And I don't like the way that feels either.
6: No. I don't want that ick on me. So thank you.
4: Well, and that's kind of how it felt, is like we're doing well, and it feels like we're now the poor family relation because we're not just willing to throw.
6: Yeah, well, that's,
5: well, you don't care what they think, do you?
6: That feeling is on you. Yeah. That's not on them. You got to just decide that I'm not the poor family relation. I'm the family relation that plans.
5: And they can think whatever they want.
6: Yeah, because I know I'm not the poor family relation, for sure. And I'm the one that plans. I mean, I just can't stand it. It drives me nuts. So it's okay. If y'all don't want to go, it's okay. But this is how we go. If you're going to roll with this, is how we roll. So, and we roll with the budget. We stick to our budget. That's fun for us. We stick to our plan. That's fun for us. And, you know, if we want to do something a little different, we'll decide on the fly. But 99% of our stuff is detailed freaking out.
5: Yeah.
6: And it's not okay if the details don't execute either, by the way.
5: Yeah, and if you here's the thing. If you truly like them enough to travel with them, then you should be able to have this conversation and it be all good when it's all said and done.
6: Yeah. So, you know, here's another plan, okay? Like, there's a different kind of situation than yours, but we take our kids and grandkids all for a week after Christmas somewhere warm. And Sharon and I pay for everything, and we have since they got married. That's our gift to them, and that is planned out way in advance. Mm-hmm. They can speak into it a little,
5: but it's your plan.
6: Generally speaking, we're going to our place, you know, mm-hmm. and this is what we're doing. And I don't mind hearing from Rachel what she thinks she wants to do, but that's cool, you know. But we're paying for it, and there's no shade on that. That's our gift. And but those are the terms.
5: There's a plan.
6: And, you know, we all agreed we're going, too, by the way.
5: Yeah.
6: You don't come up and go, you know, I don't think I'm going to go this year. No, you already told me you're going, and it's already booked.
5: Yeah, it's paid for.
6: So, yeah, you're going. And that's, I mean, we don't tell people what to do. We just tell them what to do, you know. It's like, but, I mean, I think what's happening here is there's more than a travel or budget discussion. It's the shade that's being thrown.
5: Yeah, and it's making her feel a type of way. It's making her feel like she has to defend herself. And
6: mm-hmm. Yeah. Yeah. I just take all that off the table and go, this is who we is. If you want to play with us, this is how the rules of our sandbox.
5: I like your usage of shade, Dave. That's, you're doing good.
6: I'm picking that up from you.
5: You're doing
6: I got
5: good.
6: The cool kids around me, and the cool kids are teaching me these things. So. I heard you use it earlier, and I thought I'd just bring it back up and act like I knew what it meant.
5: You did good. Context was correct.
6: Boomer usage. There we go.
5: Good job.
6: Oh, man. Ivalu is in Michigan. And I pray God I got that right. Ivalu, am I close even?
7: You're close.
6: Okay. How's it pronounced?
7: Ivalu.
6: Oh, it is okay, Ivalu. Yeah. Not a close. I got it. I nailed it. All right, Ivalu, what's up?
7: I want to know if service contracts for car repair through my dealership is a good or bad investment for my car.
6: Really bad. Horrible.
7: So I should just plan on spending the money for the repairs for the next few years?
6: Yep. You want to hear the numbers?
7: Sure.
6: 12% of what you pay covers the repairs. 50% covers the marketing and the commissions paid to the salesman that sold it to you. And the rest is profit. 12%.
7: Okay.
6: So if you paid $10,000, $1,200 worth of repairs is what it covers on average. These things are unbelievably profitable, and the guys love to sell them because they make almost as much selling that stupid extended warranty as they do the entire car.
7: Okay, they're telling me a 7-year bumper to bumper will cost me $2,759.
6: Yeah, well, there's already a warranty on there that's bumper to bumper. They're extending it to 7.
7: No, the warranty is expired.
6: Okay. And how expensive a car is this?
7: I purchased it in March of 2025.
6: Mm-hmm.
7: It's a 2023 Buick Encore.
6: Yeah.
7: And I paid $22,000 cash for it.
6: Okay. The vast amount of that $2,000 is not going to come out in repairs on average. So if you were going to start an extended warranty company, you would figure out the probability of the car breaking, and you would set aside that amount of money on out of 1,000 Buick Enclaves. How much is it going to cost me to cover it for 7 years? And you're going to figure out it costs me $500 to cover it for 7 years on average across 5,000 of them. Okay? And then you would figure out I got to pay the commissions and I got to have a profit. And that's how you run an insurance company. If you want to win with money in 2026, you can't keep living normal. 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
10: With your WITZ News, I'm your news director, Blake Burris, reporting. Jasper residents are being invited to show off their patriotic spirit as the Jasper Strassenfest Committee launches a patriotic home decorating contest to help kick off the 2026 Strassenfest season and America's 250th birthday celebration. The contest ties into the 2026 Strassenfest theme, Threads of History, Patterns of Progress, highlighting both Jasper's heritage and its vision for the future. Residents living within Jasper's city limits are encouraged to decorate their homes, front porches, and yards in red, white, and blue. Entries will be judged in two categories: Classic, which focuses on traditional patriotic displays, and Whimsy, which encourages creative and imaginative designs. First and second place prizes will be awarded in both categories. Winners will be announced during the Patriotic Park Picnic on Thursday evening, July 2nd at JC Park. Participation is free and entries must be received by Friday, June 26. Judging is scheduled for the evening of June 29. Residents can enter by completing a form at the Jasper Chamber of Commerce, calling 812-482-6866, or emailing their name, address, phone number, and category selection to chamber@jasperin.org. The City of Jasper and the Jasper Chamber of Commerce are inviting the public to celebrate Indiana University's National Football Championship this Wednesday, June 3rd. The free event will be held at the Jasper Arts Auditorium, with doors opening at 4:30 p.m. Attendees will have an opportunity to view and take photos with the National Championship Trophy in the lobby. The program begins at 5:15 and will feature special guest speaker Mark Deal, a former Indiana University football player and coach who now serves as an assistant athletic director at IU. Organizers say the event is open to everyone and offers a chance for Hoosier fans to celebrate a historic 16-0 national championship season right here in Jasper. The Jasper Chamber of Commerce and Deaconess Memorial Medical Center are offering a community health screening on Friday, July 10th from 5:40 to 9 a.m. at the Memorial Southside office on West 12th Avenue in Jasper. The screening includes blood pressure, height and weight, body mass index, weight circumference, cholesterol testing, blood glucose, a chemistry panel, and tobacco status assessment. Optional screenings include PSA testing for men, colon cancer screening kits, thyroid testing, complete blood counts, and A1C testing. The basic screening costs $45 with additional fees for optional test. Participants are asked to fast for 12 hours before their appointment, although water and prescribed medications are permitted. Results will be available 1 week later, and all information remains confidential. Registration is now open through the Jasper Chamber of Commerce and Deaconess Wellness Solutions. The City of Huntingburg Street Department would like to provide an update on the paving schedule for the Fox Trot Court, short 4th Street and 8th Street. Due to rainfall last week, J.H. Rudolph's paving schedule was delayed from their original timeline. Crews are now scheduled to return today, Monday, June 1st, and tomorrow, Tuesday, June 2nd, to resume work on the projects. The City of Huntingburg understands that delays can be frustrating, and they sincerely appreciate everyone's patience, understanding, and cooperation. As we start a new month today, Monday, June 1st, you are currently paying an average of $3.66 a gallon for gas in the state of Indiana, according to AAA. That is 66 cents below today's national average of $4.32 a gallon, while also being 59 cents more expensive than the average of this time 1 year ago when it was $3.07 a gallon. With WITZ News, I'm your news director, Blake Burris, reporting.
11: If you're getting sick of all the nice weather this week, some change is coming this weekend. You are listening with Lauren for today's Southern Indiana weather forecast. For today, Thursday, June 4th, sunny skies are expected with a high near 85 degrees. Tonight, partly cloudy skies expected overnight with a low around 63. Tomorrow, Friday, June 5th, mostly sunny skies expected with a high near 85 again. Friday night, partly cloudy skies overnight with a low around 68. Saturday, June 6th, partly sunny skies expected again with a high near 89 and wind gusts as high as 20 miles per hour. Saturday night, mostly cloudy skies with our first chances of rain for the week and a low around 71 overnight. Sunday, June 7th, partly sunny skies with chances of showers and thunderstorms in the afternoon and a high near 89 degrees. Sunday night, more chances of showers and thunderstorms overnight with a low around 71. And Monday, June 8th, more chances of rain and storms throughout the day with a high near 87. You've been listening with Lauren for today's Southern Indiana weather.

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2: They reviewed the footage and found him. You're listening to Network Indiana. I'm Jake McDaniel. An arrest has been made in the shooting and killing of a recent IU business graduate. John Herrick reports.
3: IMPD says they arrested a young boy on Wednesday afternoon. They say he's the one who shot and killed Brett Scroggum in a parking garage near the Indiana Convention Center back on May 28th. Scroggum died at a hospital a couple of days later. He was 23 years old and graduated from the IU Kelly School of Business. IMPD Chief Tanya Terry says the arrest is significant, but her heart still breaks for Scroggum's family and friends. John Herrick, Network Indiana.
2: When Scroggum died, Indiana Lieutenant Governor Micah Beckwith proposed the idea of giving Governor Mike Braun the authority to appoint Marion County's prosecutor.
4: I hate seeing 23-year-olds gunned down in parking garages just because they wanted to go to a baseball game. This has got to stop. So give the governor the authority, legislature.
2: Beckwith says because of prosecutor Ryan Mears' failures, innocent people have died in Indianapolis. State police arrested and charged a man with child molesting this week. Logan Beckman is accused of sexually abusing three girls in Vermilion County. Troopers issued an arrest warrant yesterday for Beckman at the Putnamville Correctional Facility in Greencastle, where he was already in custody. Northwest Indiana's long-running declining economy label is starting to fade, says Heather Ennis. She leads the Northwest Indiana Forum, the seven-county group that advocates for communities and businesses across the region.
5: $47 billion economy. We're seeing numbers now that are projecting $52 billion gross regional product. And in the last 8-10 months, we've seen potential of over $30 billion of investment.
2: Ennis told Inside Indiana Business that total doesn't include the potential economic impact the Chicago Bears could bring if the team chooses Indiana as its next home. And the Fort Wayne Zoo has a new sea lion named Quinty. This is Network Indiana.
6: Congress has access to all kinds of insider information. Some congressmen use it to make millions in the stock market. That's not right. So Senator Todd Young is fighting to end it. Young is pushing to ban Congress from trading stocks, period. And President Trump agrees.
7: Let's also ensure that members of Congress cannot corruptly profit from using insider information. Pass the Stop Insider Trading Act without delay.
6: Todd Young has never traded stocks in Congress. Not once. Young's a Marine. He gets it. Go to young.senate.gov. Thanks, Senator Todd Young, for doing the right thing. And together, let's tell Congress.
7: Let's also ensure that members of Congress cannot corruptly profit from using insider information. Pass the Stop Insider Trading Act without delay.
6: Paid for by Endless Frontier Innovation.
8: What will USDA bring to Indy? We'll know soon. I'm Eric Pfeiffer. This is Hoosier Ag Today. 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It's already been announced that SNAP will call Indy home. But when will we know if there's more?
9: By the end of the month, we will have made all of our reorganization announcements, so you'll have more idea of what's coming here to Indianapolis.
8: That's USDA Deputy Secretary Stephen Vaden in Indiana on Tuesday, his second trip in the last month. He says that the full court press that Indiana has put on in recruiting USDA to Indy has been impressive.
9: The Indianapolis and Indiana private sector business community is the most excited community out of any of the five locations about the USDA relocation. That makes a difference. It's definitely made an impact on me, and there are more good things coming for Indiana.
8: Read more at HoosierAgToday.com. I'm Eric Pfeiffer, Hoosier Ag Today, Indiana's Farm Network.
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1: Keegan is with us in Palm Beach, Florida. Hi, Keegan. How are you?
12: Hey, Dave. I'm doing well. How are you?
1: Better than I deserve. What's up?
12: So I had a question I wanted to run by you. I'm 22 now, but back when I turned 18, I took out some credit cards and racked up, to me, a significant debt, and I finally now am just facing it. I'm 22, and I got a job, full-time job, and I've been working on paying it off.
1: Good. What do you make?
12: I make $3,500 a month.
1: Okay. Working 40 hours?
12: Yes.
1: What do you do?
12: I work for a pain cream company, Nano Extreme Pain Cream.
1: Okay.
12: The marketing for it.
1: Yeah. And how much credit card debt did you run up?
12: I ran up about $40,000.
1: Mm-hmm. Is that all the debt you got?
12: $40,000, and then I have some student loan debt. Altogether, I had $70,000 of debt.
1: Okay. So student loans are $30,000?
12: Yes.
1: No car debt?
12: Well, I was watching your show, and I ended up selling my car about 2 weeks ago because I am able to ride into work with somebody.
13: Good.
1: Wow.
13: Very good.
1: What did the car sell for?
12: I sold it for $13,000, so I was able to put that towards the car. So I just paid that off, so I don't have a loan on that anymore.
1: Big move there.
13: Excellent.
1: Way to go. All right.
13: Okay, so the $70,000.
12: And then I had some... Yep, and then I had some bicycles that I sold. I sold those for $10,000 to pay off some debt. I ended up paying off two credit cards that totaled up to $8,500 in debt. So
1: look at you, man.
13: Very good.
1: Get it, get it.
13: So you're with the 70 now. $43,000.
12: Down to 43, yeah.
1: But there's 70 total, including student loan debt. Yeah, okay.
12: So I have a friend... who offered to pay off all my debt, and I pay him back.
13: Ooh.
12: I don't really know if I want to do that or not, because I don't want to ruin... I know money can ruin a relationship, and I'm not sure if I want to go down that road.
1: It's not really money that ruins it. It's the change in the relationship that can ruin it. So who? You're 22. What kind of a friend has $73,000?
12: He comes from generational wealth. His dad's very wealthy, so he has lots of money just laying around.
13: Wow.
1: Okay.
12: So he offered to pay it for me, and I have to pay him back, of course, but I'm not sure if I want to do that.
1: No, I would not do that. No.
12: Okay.
1: I think you're making wonderful progress because you've done a couple of things. One is you became very focused and clear on your debt attack. And two is you've been very impressively willing to sacrifice. I'm very impressive. And so
12: yeah, I mean, it's not what I want to do at 22, but
13: But you're seeing the results.
12: I don't want to live my whole life like that.
1: Yeah, but what you don't want to do is live under the thumb of a credit card either. So you're wanting to get out. I'm going to fight my way out. No, I think it's a kind offer, and I appreciate it. The problem is that when you borrow money from someone, you change the relationship to that of master servant. The borrower is slave to the lender. And even if so if you're a slave, by definition, you have a master. And even if your master is a very nice person or is an unconcerned person, they still become your master. And it changes the air in the room. They start thinking about how much this guy works. Mm-hmm. They start thinking about if you're going on vacation. They start thinking about if you went to happy hour. All of a sudden, they're thinking about it, even if they have plenty of money, quote unquote, laying around.
13: Yeah, because this is your friend, so he has front row seats to how you're living your life every day.
1: Yeah. So, I mean, it's kind of sounds good on the surface, or it's actually a nice
13: generous
1: offer.
13: Yeah, it sounds
1: it's
13: generous.
1: But it's going, more times than not, to your point, it ends in disaster, Keegan. So, I will tell you this, if you can get some transportation of some kind, I'd love to see you pick up an extra job for 30 more hours and, you know, and continue to accelerate the plan that you've already got. That's what I would do. But the secret sauce to this, Keegan, is not mathematics on the interest rate. You get a better interest rate with your friend. The secret sauce is not that at all. The secret sauce is Keegan. When Keegan changed, everything changed. And before Keegan changed, nothing changed. So once you decide you're going to ride this thing, you're riding it. I'm proud of you. Keep after it, dude. I want you to look in the mirror and go, you're the answer to the problem, not borrowing from a friend.
13: That's right.
1: And that might include working another 30 hours a week somewhere, which I really wouldn't mind you doing at all. Todd is in El Paso. Hey, Todd, what's up? Todd?
14: Hey, how's it going? Sorry about that. I was kind of muted a little bit. My bad.
1: No troubles. What's up?
14: Hey, so anyway, I've kind of gotten myself kind of like screwed over a little bit, I guess you could say. I was out I had a friend put me on to getting Pokemon cards, and I think I went a little too far over because I racked up, I talked to the lady on the phone before this, I racked up like thousands of dollars in credit card debt to help pay for my Pokemon cards.
13: How many thousands?
14: Probably like $10,000 to $15,000.
13: Oof. Okay.
1: Right, so how much credit card debt do you have exactly? Do you even know?
14: No, I don't really like pay attention to it like that.
1: Mm-hmm. Well, step one, identify the problem in detail. You're lost. You're screwed. You need to find the map that has the little red arrow on it that says you are here. Here you are. It's $13,426 of stupid. I want to define my stupid very carefully and thoroughly. That's step one. Step two is take assessment of the inventory of Pokemon cards and how you can move them. So you bought them to speculate on them and try to retail them back out. You tried to buy them at one price and sell them at another price, right?
14: Correct. And
1: did you do that successfully ever?
14: No, I kind of just winged it because I saw other success stories, and I was like, you know what, I'll use the credit card. You know, my logic was, I'll use their money because it's not mine, and then if it doesn't work, then
13: why were you
14: fall out. Maybe just,
1: then it's your money after all. Who knew? Yeah.
13: I have a feeling this is a symptom of something else. What caused you to be so desperate that you would do $10,000 or however much on a credit card for Pokemon cards?
14: Oh, that's just the American dream in my mind. I'm just trying to, like, made the next dollar like anybody
1: else. American dream
14: else,
1: is to go broke in credit card debt?
14: Well, when you word it like that.
1: Yeah,
14: I wanted to.
1: Okay.
14: I mean, like,
13: what do you do for work? What's your job?
14: I kind of like bouncing around employment. I'm kind of
13: there. It
14: the
13: is
14: looking for a new,
13: and there
14: a
13: it
14: new
13: is
14: job a little.
13: Okay, that's what I was getting to. There was something going on.
1: Yeah, ding, ding, ding, ding, ding.
13: Okay.
1: Okay, so you believe crap like you heard, like, it takes money to make money. And so I'm going to be a Pokemon guy because two people I know did this once, and instead of working. So here's what I want you to do. I want you to get a 40-hour job. And then what I want you to do right after that is I want you to get another 30-hour job. and pay these credit cards off. Meanwhile, call some of your stupid Pokemon friends and say, hey, stupid friend, you got me into a stupid mess because I was stupid, and we're going to get this mess cleaned up and sell these stupid cards. Now help me with this, and let's get these cards moved instead of sitting around looking at them, because every day I got to look at them. If I'm you, I feel dumber.
13: Yeah, the American...
1: I've done dumb things, Todd. You did a dumb thing. So I know what dumb things look like. And dumb things, when you leave them sitting there in your house, they shame you. When you walk by, they go, you did
13: a
1: dumb thing.
13: They talk to you.
1: They talk to you. They tell you.
13: They do.
1: I had a car parked in my driveway one time. It kept saying, Dave, you're stupid.
13: Yeah.
1: You're dumb, Dave.
13: Yeah.
1: You look what you did, Dave. And so I got rid of that stupid car. I felt stupid every time I drove it.
13: Yeah.

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2: 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The DuBois County 4, Jasper, Southridge, Northeast DuBois, Forest Park, alongside eight other teams descending upon Jasper today, the first round of the boys golf postseason. For Forest Park, a pair of surprise resignations. For boys basketball, head coach Drew Messmer steps down. After 4 years at the helm, he would go 59-49 as a head coach and make the regionals each of his four campaigns. And for baseball, head coach Kyle Greinlich also stepping down, 24-26 in his two campaigns, and would win a postseason game in both years. In Prospect League Baseball last night, the Bombers surrender a late lead. Thrillville, 5-4 winners. DuBois County heads on the road to Decatur, Illinois for two straight games against the Beanballers, then two against the Beanballers at League Stadium. Those are Saturday and Sunday to air on WITZ. DuBois County welcomed back Braden Giesler, the former Jasper Wildcat, won a junior college national championship with Johnson County Community College.
3: Yeah, I mean, it's just like an unreal experience. You know, some guys, you know, don't think JUCO's like the way, but, you know, I had a great experience with it, and a lot of guys out there did too, and we had a blast out there, you know, a bunch of great guys in a packed stadium, so just a crazy experience, and it's nice to be back.
2: In the major leagues, the Cardinals beat the Rangers 5-3 last night. Off today before a weekend series begins from Busch Stadium against the Cincinnati Reds. Today, the Cubs and Athletics finish up a three-game series at 8:05. In the NBA, the Knicks steal Game 1 of the NBA Finals. Tonight in the WNBA, Commissioner's Cup play begins at Gainbridge. The Fever get the Atlanta Dream at 7. Chris Norton for WITZ.
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1: Our scripture of the day, John 13:35. By this everyone will know that you are my disciples, if you love one another. Thomas Sowell said, some of the biggest cases of mistaken identity are among intellectuals who have trouble remembering that they are not God.
6: Oh, boy.
1: Whoa. David is in Denver. Hey, David, what's up?
7: Not much, Dave. How are you?
1: Better than I deserve. How can we help?
7: Yeah, I'm on baby step 6. I'm paying off my home. I have no debt at the moment. And I've been in the corners of the YouTube finance world, and I found a video about biweekly mortgage payments and signing up for that program. So I'm currently owe $420,000 on a 5.98 30-year fixed loan, and I'm 2 years in, and I was wondering, do you recommend that I sign up for the biweekly mortgage payments?
1: I would not pay a fee for it. Is there a fee associated with it?
7: Yes, sir. To enroll, Rocket Mortgage does require a single upfront mortgage payment, which for me is $3,500. So I would have
1: that they
7: to
1: hold as a fee. They take that as a fee.
6: Wow.
7: No, I do. I guess not a fee. I think it goes towards the principal, sir.
1: Is your mortgage with Rocket?
7: Yes, sir.
1: Okay. Are they charging any fee for the service of the biweekly, an actual fee?
7: I don't believe so, sir. I believe they just asked me to make a one-time mortgage payment to enroll, and then I am enrolled from then on.
1: Okay. That's possible. I'm not real trusting of Rocket.
7: Ah.
1: Because Rocket has a lot of shysters going on in there, so be careful. But let's walk through it. Here's why I'm asking that question, all right? So basically, a biweekly mortgage is half a payment, as you know, David, every 2 weeks.
7: Yes, sir.
1: There are 26 two-week periods in a year, so 26 halves is 13 holes.
7: Right.
1: Which means that a biweekly mortgage effectively pays a single payment extra per year.
7: Correct.
1: So mathematically, you would be within $15 of this by simply just writing a check once a year for an extra payment.
7: That's true. And so I kind of thought, like, what?
1: There's no magic.
7: Be a better move?
1: Yeah, the biweekly is not magic. It's just a way to trick you into paying extra principal.
7: I see.
1: And that's the only thing that does it. So if you just took your regular mortgage and once a year sent an extra payment above your regular mortgage, you'll be within $10 or $15 of the same exact result. So it takes a 30-year mortgage and turns it into about a 23. It takes a 15-year mortgage and turns it into about a 12.
7: I see.
1: But it's all done by an extra principal payment a year. And really, truthfully, you're on baby step six, so you may be doing more or less of an extra principal payment a year. Are you paid every 2 weeks?
7: Yes, sir. I do have a salary position. So does my wife. We earn about $186,000 a year.
1: So it would be kind of an autopilot thing to at least get one extra payment a year. But I, with those numbers you're giving me, I want you to put more than that on there anyway, don't you?
7: Well, the problem is I have a 4-year-old son, and I'm paying $22,000 a year for daycare, and that just really hurts the budget. I do feel like I'm house poor. I feel like I'm kind of, you know.
1: Well, if you're house poor, you don't need to increase your house payment.
7: Yes, sir. I'm just trying to pay this thing off as quickly as possible. Currently,
1: well, the way you're going to do that is extra principal payments, not being house poor from daycare. So you got to decide which life is it you're living here. But either way, I want you and baby step six, for your sake, to get the house paid off. And the way you're going to do that is extra principal payments. If you want to do that by setting it up as a biweekly and they don't charge you a fee to do it, see, if they're charging you $500 to do this or something, well, crap, no, I'll just send it an extra payment.
7: Right.
1: But if they're charging you no fee and you're paid biweekly and it's easy, yeah, let's do that. But let's also plan to do more.
7: Excellent. And before I let you go, I do earn $11,000 a month with my wife after taxes, and my mortgage is $3,500. Which equates to 32.2% of my monthly income. Since I'm on baby step six, I don't have any debt. Do you still think I can keep this house? I know you always say sell the house is too much, but I really want this home.
6: I think that you're feeling the squeeze, especially right now, because you have somebody in daycare, and there's a seasonality there that's not going to be like this for all time. So I think that's why you're feeling the squeeze. If there's something you can do to offset that in the meantime, I would do it.
1: Yeah,
6: but I'm not.
1: Putting the take home pay you outlined is after you put money in 401k, right?
7: Yes, sir.
1: That's not the number. No, that's not the number.
6: That's the wrong calculation.
1: That's the wrong calculation. When we say take home pay, we mean just after taxes only.
7: Yes. It's 11,000 hits our joint account a month.
1: I know, honey, but that's after they took money out for 401k
6: and probably insurance.
7: Yes, sir.
1: Those two numbers don't count in the calculation, so you're not at 32%.
7: That's
1: what I'm saying. The only numbers that count in the calculation for take-home pay is after taxes, gross minus taxes. So add back insurance, add back in your calculation, and then say,
6: yes,
1: of that number, what percentage is it? And it's going to be down close to 25. Yeah. So you're fine. I don't think you're hurting here. I think you're just, you know, observing the fact that that you're not out of debt completely yet, and even when you are, it's not a magic pill.
6: Mm-hmm.
1: It's just a better place than being in debt. That's all.
6: everybody listening needs to understand what you just said about take-home pay, which is it is only the after-tax amount.
1: When we say have your house be 25% of your take-home pay on a 15-year fixed, we're talking about only after taxes. Not after child support coming out, not after your car payment coming out and going to the credit union.
6: Not after the insurance, not after, 401k.
1: Not after insurance, not after 401k, not after Aflac, not after any of that stuff, okay? So put all that crap. That's not what we're talking about. Good point. Aaron is in Minneapolis. Hi, Aaron. What's up?
8: Hi, thank you for taking my call.
1: Sure.
8: So we recently moved to a country home. We thought it would be our dream home, our forever home that we'd raise our kids in. But after moving here, we realized we hate country life. We miss living in closer to a city. We miss sidewalks, all the amenities. We have another home, and we are renting it out, and we thought we would rent it out for a few years and then sell it and then use that money to pay off said country home. But now we are unsure of what to do because we do not want to stay in said country home.
1: Well, sell said country home and move back to the city.
6: What's wrong with that?
8: So our other home is 3 hours away.
1: And sell it.
8: To move
1: sell
8: to
1: both of them and buy a house in the city.
8: That's what you think we should do?
1: Sure.
6: If none of them are working for you.
1: I don't want a rental house in a country home, and I want neither. Why don't we say I don't want to own them anymore? So what am I going to do? I'm going to sell them.
6: And you could probably buy what you want, maybe in cash. I don't
1: get
6: know.
1: Rid of both of them.
8: Even if we just recently bought said country home?
6: How
1: okay,
6: recent?
1: Why are you arguing with me? You called me up and said you didn't like it.
8: No, I'm not arguing.
1: I know, but you're going, well, I just bought it. Well, I know, but I don't like it. I made a bad decision. Unmake the decision.
8: Okay.
1: You didn't get married. You bought real estate.
8: Okay, thank you so much, Dave.
1: Yeah, it's hard to get rid of the married thing if you do that one wrong. But
6: yeah,
1: the real estate one, you just put it up for sale.
6: It's more simple than you think, I think.
1: Yeah, well, it's just, I mean, you may lose a little money.
6: Sure.
1: Okay, we made a bad decision. Something about our vision for life was askew.
6: Yeah.
1: And so we may pay some tax for that.
6: Stupid tax.
1: We may pay some stupid tax for that. That's okay. It's okay. I've done dumber things than that.
6: Yeah.
1: And thought I wanted something that I didn't. And but I tell you what is interesting to do, Aaron, in these situations and anybody else. I've done it a lot to myself. When I find myself in a situation like that called a mistake,
6: mm-hmm.
1: that's a mistake.
6: Mm-hmm.
1: I want to backtrack and think through.
6: How did I get?
1: What caused my brain to malfunction that allowed the mistake?
6: Mm-hmm.
1: What decision-making framework was I using that was flawed that caused me to, you know, okay, I was looking at Instagram people on Homestead.
6: Yeah.
1: Well, don't, you know, okay, I just figured it out. I don't need to be looking at Instagram to do anything that has quality in life.
6: Right.
1: You know, and so what was it that caused me to get askew of what reality was?
6: Yeah.
1: And so that I don't do it again.
6: Well, then it becomes research, not just something stupid you did.
1: It was an experiment.
6: It was an experiment.
1: I found
6: That's
1: something
6: right.
1: that didn't work.
6: That's right.
1: Like a test tube when I blew up the lab. Yeah, that kind of thing. Yeah. That puts this hour of the Ramsey Show in the books. We'll be back with you before you know it. In the meantime, remember, there's ultimately only one way to financial peace, and that's to walk daily with the Prince of Peace, Christ Jesus.

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2: With your WITZ News, I'm your news director, Blake Burris, reporting. Jasper residents are being invited to show off their patriotic spirit as the Jasper Strassenfest Committee launches a patriotic home decorating contest to help kick off the 2026 Strassenfest season and America's 250th birthday celebration. The contest ties into the 2026 Strassenfest theme, Threads of History, Patterns of Progress, highlighting both Jasper's heritage and its vision for the future. Residents living within Jasper city limits are encouraged to decorate their homes, front porches, and yards in red, white, and blue. Entries will be judged in two categories: Classic, which focuses on traditional patriotic displays, and Whimsy, which encourages creative and imaginative designs. First and second place prizes will be awarded in both categories. Winners will be announced during the Patriotic Park Picnic on Thursday evening, July 2nd at JC Park. Participation is free and entries must be received by Friday, June 26. Judging is scheduled for the evening of June 29. Residents can enter by completing a form at the Jasper Chamber of Commerce, calling 812-482-6866, or emailing their name, address, phone number, and category selection to chamber@jasperin.org. The City of Jasper and the Jasper Chamber of Commerce are inviting the public to celebrate Indiana University's National Football Championship this Wednesday, June 3rd. The free event will be held at the Jasper Arts Auditorium, with doors opening at 4:30 p.m. Attendees will have an opportunity to view and take photos with the National Championship Trophy in the lobby. The program begins at 5:15 and will feature special guest speaker Mark Deal, a former Indiana University football player and coach who now serves as an assistant athletic director at IU. Organizers say the event is open to everyone and offers a chance for Hoosier fans to celebrate a historic 16-0 national championship season right here in Jasper. The Jasper Chamber of Commerce and Deaconess Memorial Medical Center are offering a community health screening on Friday, July 10th from 5:40 to 9 a.m. at the Memorial Southside office on West 12th Avenue in Jasper. The screening includes blood pressure, height and weight, body mass index, weight circumference, cholesterol testing, blood glucose, a chemistry panel, and tobacco status assessment. Optional screenings include PSA testing for men, colon cancer screening kits, thyroid testing, complete blood counts, and A1C testing. The basic screening costs $45 with additional fees for optional tests. Participants are asked to fast for 12 hours before their appointment, although water and prescribed medications are permitted. Results will be available 1 week later, and all information remains confidential. Registration is now open through the Jasper Chamber of Commerce and Deaconess Wellness Solutions. The City of Huntingburg Street Department would like to provide an update on the paving schedule for the Foxtrot Court, short 4th Street and 8th Street. Due to rainfall last week, J.H. Rudolph's paving schedule was delayed from their original timeline. Crews are now scheduled to return today, Monday, June 1st, and tomorrow, Tuesday, June 2nd, to resume work on the projects. The City of Huntingburg understands that delays can be frustrating, and they sincerely appreciate everyone's patience, understanding, and cooperation. As we start a new month today, Monday, June 1st, you are currently paying an average of $3.66 a gallon for gas in the state of Indiana, according to AAA. That is 66 cents below today's national average of $4.32 a gallon, while also being 59 cents more expensive than the average of this time 1 year ago when it was $3.07 a gallon. With WITZ News, I'm your news director, Blake Burris, reporting.
3: If you're getting sick of all the nice weather this week, some change is coming this weekend. You are listening with Lauren for today's Southern Indiana weather forecast. For today, Thursday, June 4th, sunny skies are expected with a high near 85 degrees. Tonight, partly cloudy skies expected overnight with a low around 63. Tomorrow, Friday, June 5th, mostly sunny skies expected with a high near 85 again. Friday night, partly cloudy skies overnight with a low around 68. Saturday, June 6th, partly sunny skies expected again with a high near 89 and wind gusts as high as 20 miles per hour. Saturday night, mostly cloudy skies with our first chances of rain for the week and a low around 71 overnight. Sunday, June 7th, partly sunny skies with chances of showers and thunderstorms in the afternoon and a high near 89 degrees. Sunday night, more chances of showers and thunderstorms overnight with a low around 71. And Monday, June 8th, more chances of rain and storms throughout the day with a high near 87. You've been listening with Lauren for today's Southern Indiana weather.

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1: Here's something most Medicare agents won't say. 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They search thousands of plans across dozens of carriers to find what fits you. And that can save you a lot of money. We heard from Mary in Virginia, who was paying over $400 a month. Chapter helped her switch to a plan for $168. That's over

0: over $2,700 a year back in her pocket. And listen, you only get certain windows of time to make this decision. If you miss it, you could be stuck with the wrong plan for an entire year. But here's the good news. Chapters services are completely free to you. So don't settle for limited options or guess your way through this. Just dial #250 and say Medicare. That's #250.
1: She says this adds on to several in the last month. You're listening to Network Indiana. I'm Jake McDaniel. A teenage boy was arrested on Wednesday for the shooting of a recent IU business grad, Brett Scroggum.
2: He's going to face lifelong consequences for his actions. Just in the last month, we've had four teenagers arrested for murder.
1: IMPD Chief Tanya Terry spoke at a Thursday morning press conference. She says people firing their weapons is ridiculous behavior. After Scroggum was shot last week in a parking garage in downtown Indy, he died a couple days later. The statewide average for gas today is now $3.55 a gallon, says AAA. That's down 26 cents from last week, down over a dollar from last month, and down 69 cents from the national average. A multi-year theft investigation has led to the arrest of a former Delaware County EMS office manager. Johnette Cruz reports.
3: Indiana State Police say 42-year-old Megan Cotino of Albany faces multiple felony charges, including theft and official misconduct. Investigators say Cotino stole almost $200,000 between 2021 and 2026. The bulk of that total came from nearly 6,000 unapproved overtime hours, which her supervisor told police he never authorized. Cotino was taken to the Delaware County Jail on Wednesday. Johnette Cruz, Network Indiana.
1: Greensburg's new apartments that just broke ground yesterday aims to help attract and retain recent graduates and workforce professionals. Mayor Joshua Marsh says the gap-filling project has been long overdue.
4: So our need for housing here in southeastern Indiana is high. We know that we need high-quality rentals. We know we need single-family development, something that our administration's been working on since 2020. And so the need is here, and we're excited to see these units come online in the summer of 2027 to help fill that gap.
1: Marsh says the units will be feeding foot traffic into Greensburg's historic downtown business district. And the Indiana Fever take on the Atlanta Dream this evening. The game tips off at 7 o'clock at Gainbridge Fieldhouse in downtown Indianapolis. This is Network Indiana.
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6: Here's an update on the gas tax suspension and our consumer protection efforts during this emergency. To provide transparency, we launched an informational dashboard at infuelwatch.com. That's infuelwatch.com, and it's tracking more than 4,600 gas stations across the state. Now, you can see the same thing our investigators are seeing and help identify stations that may be charging unfair prices. So far, we've received more than 160 complaints about potential gas gouging, and we're investigating each one of them. These complaints, combined with our own monitoring, have led us to opening formal investigations into over 10 major retailers and wholesalers. Also, we've made official inquiries on nearly 100 additional retailers about their pricing. These investigations are going to take time. We are only going where the facts lead us and where, like all professional investigations, such facts exist. The moment we take the next step, we'll let you know. We remain committed to holding accountable anyone who exploits Hoosiers during this emergency.
5: To file a complaint, go to Indiana Consumer.
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0: Seth is in Boca Raton. Hi, Seth. How are you?
14: I'm wonderful. Thank you for taking the call. It's great to speak with you both. So, Dave, before I ask you my money question and your and the specific advice, I'll give you the quick family dynamic and my specific financial vitals. So I'm 52 years old. I'm single, no kids, no debt. I've been in debt. I went bankrupt 20 years ago. Fortunately, I'm in a lot better place. I make between $1,500 to $2,000 a week in cash. I work in the restaurant business, so it varies. I own my car. It's just me and my doggy. I have $60,000 cash in the bank, so I'm doing okay. The bad news is I have no retirement. So the good news is that my father, so I decided to move to Florida a couple of years ago when I realized my father's health was declining with Alzheimer's dementia. I have an older brother, so the family dynamic is myself and my older brother. We never got along very well growing up and in most of our adult life. But now with regards to my dad's health, it's actually helped bring our relationship much stronger, and it's a blessing. And it's a blessing. It's a blessing for me as an adult son to be able to move to Florida to make sure my dad is okay. We moved him into a retirement, or I should say an assisted living, and now in memory care. Fortunately, my father was always wonderful with money in terms of saving. My mom was a spender. Unfortunately, my mom passed, and then so did my dad's second wife. So my dad is 84, as I mentioned. He has a long-term health care policy, which is paying for his assisted living. So really, we don't need to spend any money really a month to take care of his needs. My dad's estate, we had a conversation, my brother and I, with his financial advisor. My dad's estate is worth just under $5 million. He's got about 900, 800-ish in an IRA, and then he has, two accounts with Morgan Stanley. What we learned is that of that Morgan Stanley account, we kind of hit the stock lottery, Dave. My dad had a stock that he purchased for $22 a share, 1,000 shares, and it's now trading at over $1,000 a share. So we have about $1 million position on one stock. I think I know your answer, but I'm asking your advice. Do we sell off some of the stock? Obviously, move that then to a mutual fund. How do we do it? What's the best strategy? And just kind of the question is, ultimately, my brother and I want to make sure that his estate is safe, which will then thankfully take care of my retirement as well as my brother and his family's.
0: So, yes, you said $22,000 invested in what turned into $1 million.
14: That's correct. Yep. He has a $22 cost basis. Yep. Okay. And we know that if we sold it, then there's, long-term gain. There's long-term gain. But then, if we keep it and then he passes away, we then get that new step-up basis, so on and so forth. But I know that 25% of his net income.
0: You've got to weigh out is the risk of a single stock is substantial because whatever that company does, so does the $1 million, right? If that owner comes out and decides he's going to be in the Epstein files and the stock goes, or the guy, the CEO, and the stock goes in half, then you lost $500,000. Okay? Mm-hmm. That's because you got it in one thing. That's the risk. Okay? If you decide I don't want the risk, you're going to have $150,000 in capital gains tax. He's going to have $150,000 in capital gains tax. Y'all are managing it for him. Okay. And as you said, that's on the one hand. On the other hand, if we leave it alone, we don't have any taxes, but we have the risk, and he passes away, there'll be no taxes on it. So it's a $150,000 decision. So I'm going to weigh $150,000 in taxes against the risk that this particular company is going to somehow tank before this elderly, fragile man passes away. You see what I'm saying?
14: My brother had, we wouldn't sell the full position. The thought on our call on Monday was to maybe sell off like 20-25%. So we're talking about a much smaller tax bill of, you know, $30,000 or $40,000 on a $200,000.
0: So so the answer is this: let's just be inappropriately callous. Okay, can I just be mean a minute? It sounds mean because I'm talking about your dad. Okay, but as long as he passes away before this company does something wrong, then you would not have wanted to move it. So the sooner he passes away versus the risk, the less you would want to do that. And so I'm gauging his health and his situation mathematically, sadly, against whether we begin to move some of this away. And that's what you do. So who is the company? Is it Apple?
14: No, it's Micron.
0: Interesting.
14: Micron is up 900% in one calendar year.
0: Yeah.
14: If you look at it, I'm sure you're probably familiar with them. They're, you know, they do the AI chip and it's literally like I call it a stock lottery. So
0: yeah, it's a very volatile position.
14: Yeah. So do you think selling off 20% of that and then putting that couple hundred thousand in a mutual fund, is it safer, kind of lowers our position and our risk a little bit? Is that a smart decision or?
0: Yes. I probably would say I'm going to sell off 20% every year until he passes.
14: Yeah. That's kind of what my brother and I were talking.
0: Yeah.
14: Are there different strategies, Dave, that are beneficial? Like, in terms of when we do decide to sell, like I heard something about a covered call, like, or is that just...
0: No, I wouldn't get into all that. I would just say I'm weighing the stepped-up basis against the risk of a highly volatile tech AI company. This is not a steady... I mean, they're not a bad company. I'm not trashing them, but this is a sudden leap up, which also is more accustomed to a sudden leap down. If this was something boring... Like Apple would be much more boring. Agreed?
14: Yeah, sure.
0: Uh-huh. Yeah. So that's at the stock price you're mentioning, that's kind of what I thought it was. But that one's been more of a steady thing where, you know, AI and microchip is just like suddenly on the scene and suddenly off the scene and suddenly it won't matter and suddenly nobody will care and it'll be worth zero. That scares me. So
14: I kind of thought that on a separate subject. My dad happens to be a plaintiff in a class action lawsuit. His second wife passed and there's a class action lawsuit that he's involved in. If my dad was to pass before we got litigation, because currently we're in litigation, we're basically waiting to, you know, see what the offer is in terms of our specific case with my dad's second wife. In your experience, would that still, like, if the plaintiff passes, meaning my dad, does that then, and then there's a judgment rendered, would that then go to my dad's estate, which is basically the trust that my brother and I have, or does that lawsuit go away? Just curious on that, since I had you on the phone. And thank you again so much for everything you do.
0: I'm not a legal expert. I think it'll go to the estate, but I would ask an attorney to get a real opinion about that. My opinion is probably worth what you paid for it there, but I think it is. So let's recap, because we were talking gobbledygook there for a minute. When someone has paid $22,000 for a stock that's worth $1 million, if you transfer it, if you cash it out, obviously, before you die, you pay taxes on the difference, the gain. If instead it passes to your heirs, they pay taxes on the difference in market value and whatever they sell it for. And if you sell it within 6 months of death, it is presumed to be market value by the IRS. So zero taxes on $1 million gain at death, or taxes on everything over $22,000 on $1 million. So basically $1 million gain is a $150,000 swing in taxes. If these two brothers receive this money with the stepped up basis to market value, they have no taxes upon dad's death. But if the stupid thing goes in half before then, you'll wish you had paid some taxes.
11: Mm-hmm.
0: And that's kind of what he's weighing out and what we were weighing out with him. But it comes down to how much faith do you have in that particular company to stay stable?
11: Dad's
0: and how
11: health.
0: Much faith do you have in, sadly, dad's health?
11: Yeah.
0: I mean, that's being very callous. But that's the mathematical analysis, and then you've got to, you know, cry a little bit, have your heart in that, and say out loud, this is an awkward discussion, weird to talk about. But it's weird for me to sit down with my whole family and go over my estate plan once a year. If I die, wait a minute, people, I'm still sitting here. But if I die this year, this is what it's going to happen. The If Dave Dies This Year meeting. It's very awkward.
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15: For WITZ Sports, Chris Norton reporting, and we've got action at Sultan's Run, a 10:30 tee time for boys golf sectionals. The DuBois County 4, Jasper, Southridge, Northeast DuBois, Forest Park, alongside eight other teams descending upon Jasper today, the first round of the boys' golf postseason. For Forest Park, a pair of surprise resignations. For boys basketball, head coach Drew Messmer steps down. After 4 years at the helm, he would go 59-49 as a head coach and make the regionals each of his four campaigns. And for baseball, head coach Kyle Greilich also stepping down, 24-26 in his two campaigns, and would win a postseason game in both years. In Prospect League Baseball last night, the Bombers surrender a late lead. Thrillville, 5-4 winners. DuBois County heads on the road to Decatur, Illinois for two straight games against the Beanballers, then two against the Beanballers at League Stadium. Those are Saturday and Sunday to air on WITZ. DuBois County welcomed back Braden Giesler, the former Jasper Wildcat, won a junior college national championship with Johnson County Community College.
16: Yeah, I mean, it's just like an unreal experience, you know. Some guys, you know, don't think JUCO's like the way, but, you know, I had a great experience with it, and a lot of guys out there did too, and we had a blast out there, you know, a bunch of great guys in a packed stadium, so just a crazy experience, and it's nice to be back.
15: In the major leagues, the Cardinals beat the Rangers 5-3 last night. Off today before a weekend series begins from Busch Stadium against the Cincinnati Reds. Today, the Cubs and Athletics finish up a three-game series at 8:05. In the NBA, the Knicks steal Game 1 of the NBA Finals. Tonight in the WNBA, Commissioner's Cup play begins at Gainbridge. The Fever get the Atlanta Dream at 7. Chris Norton for WITZ.
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0: Gabby is in Gainesville, Florida. Hi, Gabby. How are you? Well, I'll keep doing that. Gabby, how are you?
19: I'm doing well. How are you, Dave and Jade?
0: Better than we deserve. What's up?
19: Alrighty. So, my husband and I just got married in January. And since before we got married, we were starting on the baby steps because we both had student loan debt and a bit of credit card debt. However, my husband owns our house with his mother and my mother-in-law, because they bought the house after he graduated college as an investment for him. And she plans on moving the ownership to myself within the next month or two. But she also plans on refinancing the house. But to do so, it's tied with my husband's credit score. And one of our biggest debt sums is his credit card. So she's been pressuring us to make sure we pay that down. But since we've been following the baby steps, we've been going with our smallest debts first. So basically my question is, should we focus on paying down his credit card so that we can refinance the house? Or should we stick to the
0: So how much plan? Is on the credit card?
19: It's about $12,000.
0: Okay. And how much is the other debts?
19: So my student loans are about $14,000. Mm-hmm. His student loans are $12,000. Mm-hmm. My credit card is $8,000. Mm-hmm. And his credit card is $12,000.
0: Yeah, you already gave me, that's the one you already gave me, right?
19: Yes, sir.
0: Okay. All right. So they're all fairly close.
19: Yes.
0: And your household income now is what?
19: It's about $100K.
0: Okay.
20: When you do the refi, what's the interest rate moving to?
19: So they've been waiting for the interest rates to drop. Right now it's at 7%, but they're hoping for at least 5-4%.
20: What's it current? I'm saying currently.
0: It's currently 7.
19: Yes.
0: Yeah, because the market rate right now is about 5, right? You need to talk to Churchill Mortgage about your refinance, okay? And get a 15-year fixed rate, because you should be somewhere in that 5% mm-hmm. range in the marketplace right now. And that's a wonderful savings as well.
20: That would be great.
0: So let me say something to, as preventative medicine that's not – the answer is yes, pay down the credit card. Because they're all fairly similar, and this accomplishes a bigger goal. And it's not because she's pressuring, it's because she's offering. So I don't understand how we got here with him and his mom owning the house together. That's not bothering me as much. And what I want to make sure you hear is this lady is We get all the calls that this went the other way. Like she's being hard to get along with, and she doesn't want to help you get out of it, and she wants to stay on it, and you think you have to own this house with your mother-in-law forever. And that's who that's the call we usually get. This lady's is very healthy in saying, I want to put it into my new daughter-in-law's name as fast as I can. That is the right mother-in-law answer. You have a peach of a mother-in-law. She's awesome.
19: Oh, I definitely do.
0: Okay.
19: It's just been a little bit stressful because we actually recently found out that we're also pregnant.
20: And oh, wow.
0: That's so awesome. That is so awesome. Very cool. Well, now she's going to be super nice.
19: Oh, yeah.
0: I love it. Hey, good for you. Yeah, I want to give her some props because she's she wins the Mother-in-Law of the Year award on this show. No, most of the time, the mother-in-law in this situation is a test pilot for a broom factory. And so this one is really doing a good job. And so I want to help her. I want you to appreciate her and to help her. And because she's really just handing you the keys to this thing, y'all got to just get the paperwork transferred, right?
19: Mm-hmm.
0: This
20: is
0: so cool.
20: Great. There's no other money involved.
0: That's so cool. Yeah, we just got to get the refinance, get her name off the loan.
20: That's it.
0: And then she deeds it over to him and to the new daughter-in-law. That is awesome. And that only costs $12,000. We make $100. I want y'all to work extra. I want you to sell stuff. Any wedding gifts that go back that you had duplicates of, turn them into cash and throw them on the credit card. Chop up all credit cards. Get on an every dollar budget. We're going to give it to you as a wedding gift, the premium version, and get you signed up. The two of you sit down and just wear that thing out. You're going to come up with $12,000 in like 3 months. It's going to be gone.
19: Yeah, that would be great.
0: Yeah.
19: Just one more side point. Because I'm pregnant and we recently found this out, so we haven't hit all the bills yet, how do we attack the baby steps moving forward? Do we set aside part of... We've been paying off debt at least $1,500 a month since we started in January.
0: Yeah, I want to get that credit card gone, and then I want you to stop paying off debt.
19: Okay.
0: I want you to stack cash until the baby comes.
19: Okay.
0: It sounds like you've listened to us before. We call it stork mode. Yeah. So yeah. While you're in stork mode, till buddy comes, we stack cash, and we don't use the cash. We're not building on a nursery. We're using the cash to pay off debt after you come home and the baby's okay and you're okay after you come home from the hospital. But this is just an extra little pad while we're pregnant. But before that, the first 3 months right here of your first trimester, we're knocking out that debt before we do go to stork mode, because I've got to get this house transferred.
20: Yeah, and that's where the side hustling has to come in. Otherwise, the math won't work. If you're using that $1,500 margin to pay off $12,000 and that's it,
0: no, we got to get to $3,000, yeah, to $4,000,
20: exactly.
0: We're going to squeeze this budget down super tight. We're going to work extra, and again, I'm selling everything in sight. I really am, because if you can get this house transferred and be rid of this one thing, and then you stack cash till baby comes, you're going to be in a really peaceful situation.
20: Yeah, margin's got to double.
0: Yeah, that's fair. For a short period of time, I want y'all to go cray-cray and knock this out. If you live like no one else, later you get to live and give like no one else. Janice in Norfolk, Virginia. Hi, Janice. What's up?
2: Hi. Thank you so much for speaking with me. Last night, my mother gifted me $53,000, and I am just wondering if I should put that toward my mortgage, which is currently $215,000 at the 2.5 interest rate, or my concern is that all my parents' life, they have been financially frugal, but they have not saved. They inherited quite a bit of money from a family member who passed, and since then have been a little bit less conservative with their money. So I'm worried that as they get older, I do know that they are currently spending more money per month than what they bring in with retirement.
0: How much money did they inherit?
2: Over $1 million.
20: Mm-hmm. And that's
0: why 53,000. Where'd that number come from?
2: It was a family thing. One person got that amount. And to be fair, I also got that amount. I don't need the money, but the other person apparently did.
0: Let me help you. She's going to get hammered with gift tax unless she's got some estate planning going on.
2: Well, that is also part of my concern when I was looking up.
0: Yeah, individual can give an individual $19,000 before you get into gift tax of 55%.
2: Mm-hmm.
0: They don't know anything about any of this, and they just write checks?
2: Well, this is the largest check that I have received.
0: Yeah.
2: From that.
0: So are you married?
2: No.
0: Okay. Oh, well, they can each give you 19, so that'd be 38. But everything above that, unless they file some paperwork called a unified estate tax credit and use up some of their estate exemption, which they can do pretty easily, they're going to get hammered with gift tax. You can't just hand out money unless it's a 501, unless it's a properly done nonprofit, and you're not. So mom and dad need to get some tax advice and quit being ignorant. They're about to get their butts kicked in an audit really bad because they didn't half learn what they were doing. So I don't care. Out of a million, if they gave you a 53, they give somebody else 53, they're probably okay. I'd put it on my mortgage. I wouldn't worry about the gift. I just worry about mom and dad getting hammered with gift tax.
2: They have less than $500,000.
0: I'm sorry?
2: So it's not they don't have $1 million anymore. They have less than $500,000.
20: You're worried that they're going to come knocking on your door when they blow through all this money, and now they're going to be...
2: No, I don't think they would do that because they would not ask me for that, but I feel, compelled
0: if your house is paid off because you use this to accelerate the payoff, then when they are in trouble someday, you'll be in a better position to help them. So I'd put it on the house.

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2: Today is Thursday, June 4th, 2026, and here is your Southern Indiana weather forecast. Sunny skies expected again for today with a high near 85 degrees. Partly cloudy skies expected overnight for tonight with a low around 63. Tomorrow, Friday, June 5th, mostly sunny skies expected with a high near 85 degrees. Partly cloudy skies expected for your Friday night with a low around 68 overnight. This has been your Southern Indiana weather.
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2: Today is Thursday, June 4th, 2026, and here is your Southern Indiana weather forecast. Sunny skies expected again for today with a high near 85 degrees. Partly cloudy skies expected overnight for tonight with a low around 63. Tomorrow, Friday, June 5th, mostly sunny skies expected with a high near 85 degrees. Partly cloudy skies expected for your Friday night with a low around 68 overnight. This has been your Southern Indiana weather.
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0: Today is Thursday, June 4th, 2026, and here is your Southern Indiana weather forecast. Sunny skies expected again for today with a high near 85 degrees. Partly cloudy skies expected overnight for tonight with a low around 63. Tomorrow, Friday, June 5th, mostly sunny skies expected with a high near 85 degrees. Partly cloudy skies expected for your Friday night with a low around 68 overnight. This has been your Southern Indiana weather.
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1: Today is Thursday, June 4th, 2026, and here is your Southern Indiana weather forecast. Sunny skies expected again for today with a high near 85 degrees. Partly cloudy skies expected overnight for tonight with a low around 63. Tomorrow, Friday, June 5th, mostly sunny skies expected with a high near 85 degrees. Partly cloudy skies expected for your Friday night with a low around 68 overnight. This has been your Southern Indiana weather.
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4: Today is Thursday, June 4th, 2026, and here is your Southern Indiana weather forecast. Sunny skies expected again for today with a high near 85 degrees. Partly cloudy skies expected overnight for tonight with a low around 63. Tomorrow, Friday, June 5th, mostly sunny skies expected with a high near 85 degrees. Partly cloudy skies expected for your Friday night with a low around 68 overnight. This has been your Southern Indiana weather.
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2: And southwestern Indiana, 63 for the overnight low. A mostly sunny Friday at 86, 68 on Friday night. Into the weekend, mostly sunny and 90 on Saturday. Saturday night, 71. Then on Sunday, our next chance of rain, cloudy day, high 89, 30% on some afternoon rain, 40% Sunday night rain, could be a late thunderstorm. And the overnight low, 71. There's your southwestern Indiana overnight forecast.
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